303-358-5958-3103. You're tuned into Runner's High here live on Noise Pollution Radio 88.9 FM. And I'm broadcasting live from my little running

store down here in Redondo Beach, California. And boy, oh boy, are we excited, because this weekend is none other than my little Merry Christmas, the LA Marathon. I've been listening to Cam Haynes and David Goggins videos all week. I've got a pair of Hokas on my feet and a pair of Hokas on my hands. I can't wait to get out there and bust that 26.2 all over my GD treads, that's for darn sure. It is just such an exciting time. I've got all kinds of various Clif Bar goos and gels. I'm completely dipped right now in Body Glide, and I'm ready to get out there and just slither my way along the trail. That's what a lot of people don't realize, is I'm actually, whenever I get really tired, I have so much body gel on me that I actually can just slide up the hill even if I needed to. It's just so slick that I'm just like a little conveyor belt that can just move all throughout the city. But that's neither here nor there. You know, I've had a lot of experience training people for marathons, training people for running prep, half marathons, ultras. Like I said, I'm an elite runner. I just recently wrote a book called Baby, I'm a Born Runner, which I'm technically at the moment getting sued for because it's too familiar to the title Born to Run. But Baby, I'm a Born Runner is basically my journey as a little bitty runner all the way to the person I am now. Sure, the narrative is similar to that in the book Born to Run, but instead of running with the ancient native runners Tarahumara, I'm running with the native naked local people of Palos Verdes, who in their own right are elitist and ultra in a very specific way. This just reminds me of the one time that I had famed actor extraordinaire come down here, Benicio del Toro, and he wanted to take up running, and he said to me that he never walked, actually. He'd been wheeled everywhere he went. If you actually looked at all of his shoes, he had little teeny wheels on the bottom of all his shoes, and he actually has never physically walked anywhere, even in his acting. It's just wheeled. And so he was really ready to get off the training wheels, as they say, and start a career as a runner for a role that he knew was coming his way, even though he hadn't booked it yet. So that's when I decided I'd take Benicio. I went at him real a-hole style, David Goggins, where I said, listen, buddy, if you're going to take this seriously, you're going to have to do everything I say when I say it. At that point, Benicio spit a little bit of vodka that he had in his mouth right in my face, and he said, no one treats me like this. And I said, I treat you like this because I'm your coach. And then that's when the authority was basically established. So I took him up to the old Nike, missile silo over in the Santa Monica Canyons, and we did a 42-mile trail run. By the end of that run, he had a little bonnet on his head, and he was crying like a little baby because he couldn't handle it. I myself was sipping back on a nice little Tecate, drinking some Pinole, like I was Caballo Blanco or something like that. But that's, again, just a story for the weary traveler. If you're a listener right now and you're running the race this weekend, call in 310-338-5958, 310-338, Noise Pollution Radio. We are ready for you here, and we will give you all the advice you need to make this one of the most successful marathons you've ever had in your entire effing life.

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You know, it's just so exciting because next week you're gonna have to hear me talk all freaking hour because we're getting ready for fundraiser. It is coming up. We got a real nice premium. We got the noise pollution t-shirt back. It is uglier than ever. You better get your wallets out because you're going to want to donate to this nasty little piece of clothing. But I want to thank all the callers that called in. Y'all are going to do great out there. Just make sure you hydrate. Do all your running in a pair of penny loafer shoes. And get ready for the real marathon of listening to KXLU during fundraiser. 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And we will catch you next week. You got Pearl Art Threat up next. Kyle is here, and he is gearing up. He's got his Sauconys all laced up and ready to go here live on 88.9 FM KXLU.

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As always, we started with our theme song, Cuban Fantasy, this version from 2016 from the Allstate Jazz Ensemble and Jeff Rupert. Let's start off the program with the newest album by Ronnie Ben-Hur. It's entitled Abriendo Puertas. Let's hear the song, Wah One Blues by Bobby.

we concluded that set there with percussionist Richie Vastar, who for many years he has occupied the bongo and cowbell chair for the great salsa band out of Puerto Rico, El Gran Combo de Puerto Rico. Here he records a single dedicated to his father, another famous band leader and percussionist, better known as Caco. We heard the song Mambo Pa Caco. We also heard trombonist Conrad Herwig with his newest album. He continues his series of the Latin side albums. This time, it's the Latin side of Chick Corea with his song Letha. And we kicked it off with the newest album by Ronnie Ben Hur. It's entitled Abriendo Puertas. We heard Wah One Blues Pal Bobby. Let's enter our second set here with the Adrian Estevez Trio. Their newest single that features Maite Gonzalez and Israel Figueredo on the song Manantial y Arroyo.